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0: Mostly cloudy skies. Tonight, temperatures down around 57 in the overnight. Then for tomorrow, partly sunny skies to start the week, gradually becoming mostly sunny in the afternoon. A high near 70. Tuesday, sunshine. Temperatures in the low 70s. And Wednesday, sunny skies. Warm again, a high near 80.
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2: Mostly cloudy skies tonight. Temperatures down around 57 in the overnight. Then for tomorrow, partly sunny skies to start the week. Gradually becoming mostly sunny in the afternoon. A high near 70. Tuesday, sunshine. Temperatures in the low 70s. And Wednesday, sunny skies. Warm again, a high near 80.
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3: Mostly cloudy skies tonight. Temperatures down around 57 in the overnight. Then for tomorrow, partly sunny skies to start the week, gradually becoming mostly sunny in the afternoon. A high near 70. Tuesday of sunshine, temperatures in the low 70s, and Wednesday sunny skies, warm again, a high near 80.
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2: Mostly cloudy skies. Tonight, temperatures down around 57 in the overnight. Then for tomorrow, partly sunny skies to start the week, gradually becoming mostly sunny in the afternoon. A high near 70. Tuesday, sunshine. Temperatures in the low 70s. And Wednesday, sunny skies. Warm again, a high near 80.
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1: Cloudy skies during the overnight with temperatures in the upper 50s. Later on today, partly sunny to start, gradually becoming mostly sunny in the afternoon. A high near 70, a little breezy out there still. Tuesday, sunshine, temperatures in the low 70s, and Wednesday gets a little warmer, sunshine, and a high near 80.
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0: It's a little warmer, sunshine, and a high near 80.
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3: Cloudy skies during the overnight with temperatures in the upper 50s. Later on today, partly sunny to start, gradually becoming mostly sunny in the afternoon. A high near 70, a little breezy out there still. Tuesday, sunshine, temperatures in the low 70s, and Wednesday gets a little warmer, sunshine, and a high near 80.
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0: low 70s, and Wednesday gets a little warmer, sunshine, and a high near 80.
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He looks out a window without glass. The walls are made of cardboard. Newspapers on his feet, and his father beats him because he's too tired to beg. He's got 9 brothers and sisters. They're brought up on their knees. 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He's going to the boulevard. He's gonna end up on the dirty boulevard. He's going out to the dirty boulevard. 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

this room costs $2,000 a month. 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They dream of dealing on the dirty boulevard. 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Get them out on the dirty boulevard. Going out to the dirty boulevard. They're going down on the dirty boulevard. Going out. Outside it's a bright night, there's an opera at Lincoln Center. Movie stars arrive by limousine. The Klieg lights shoot up over the skyline of Manhattan, but the lights are out on the mean streets. A small kid stands by the Lincoln Tunnel. He's selling plastic roses for a buck. The traffic's backed up to 39th Street. The TV whores are calling the cops out for a suck. And back at the wheelchair, Pedro sits there dreaming. He's found a book on magic in a garbage can. He looks at the pictures

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2: Cloudy skies during the overnight with temperatures in the upper 50s. Later on tonight, partly sunny to start, gradually becoming mostly sunny in the afternoon. A high near 70, a little breezy out there still. Tuesday, sunshine. Temperatures in the low 70s, and Wednesday gets a little warmer, sunshine, and a high near 80.
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1: Cloudy skies during the overnight with temperatures in the upper 50s. Later on today, partly sunny to start, gradually becoming mostly sunny in the afternoon. A high near 70, a little breezy out there still. Tuesday, sunshine. Temperatures in the low 70s, and Wednesday gets a little warmer, sunshine, and a high near 80.
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0: Cloudy skies during the overnight with temperatures in the upper 50s. Later on today, partly sunny to start, gradually becoming mostly sunny in the afternoon. A high near 70, a little breezy out there still. Tuesday, sunshine. Temperatures in the low 70s, and Wednesday gets a little warmer, sunshine, and a high near 80.
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1: The body of an East End man was found in a marsh near Tiana Bay in Hampton Bays on Sunday. The man has been identified as David Stettler of Greenport. Police say no criminality is suspected. Overnight road work in Bellport begins tonight on the Station Road Bridge over Sunrise Highway. Sunrise will be shut down between exits 55 and 57, weeknights from 10 p.m. to 5 a.m. The nighttime detours are expected to continue for the next 4 weeks. And Shake Shack is coming to the East End. The burger chain, founded in 2004, has grown to more than 600 locations and is scheduled to open on June 30th at the Tanger Outlets in Riverhead. The company says it will donate $1 for every sandwich sold on opening day to a local food pantry. And that's what's happening across Long Island on this Monday morning. I'm Dave Mollo.
2: Well, good morning and happy Monday. As we get rolling for a brand new week together, let's take a look outside at your EHM weather forecast. For today, a chance of a shower in the afternoon, slight chance, otherwise partly sunny to start, gradually becoming mostly sunny and a high near 70. Then clear skies this evening, going down to below a 53. Nice tomorrow, sunshine, a high of 72, and sunny on Wednesday, and a little warmer, a high near 80. EHM sports action on the docket for today. Baseball, Mets are on the left coast, taking on the Mariners in Seattle at 9:40. The Yankees are off. Starting up this edition of the EHM Breakfast Show with Harry, let's get it going with the Chili Peppers.

Starting up another week of the EHM Breakfast Show with Harry. Good morning, wherever you are, in the car, sitting in traffic, or just waking up at home. Thanks for having us on. We appreciate it. Feel free to say hello anytime, 631-726-3EHM. Text line is up and running, and so is the listener line. New music from the Revivalists coming up, and we'll set the scene for the next few hours that we'll spend together. But first, it's David Byrne.

0: New music from the Revivalists on the EHM Breakfast Show with Harry called Heartstop from Get It Honest, which will be out July 24th. Just got another song from that record, which we're going to have on the playlist tomorrow night for New Release Tuesday. We're still putting that together as we speak, getting that ready for this coming week. Always fun to do that. It's always fun to spend the weekend with some new music. Spend it with the McCartney record, The Boys of Dungeon Lane. Had some fun with that one over the weekend. Enjoying it, I must say. And there's a lot to get to. We'll sure dive into that record tomorrow as well. Thanks for being here as we start the program. How was your weekend? Hopefully it was good. It was weird because like I left here Friday thinking this weekend's going to be perfect weather-wise. And then someone said something to me like, hey, I think it's going to rain. I was like, no. It changed pretty quickly on Friday. I will say that. Wasn't terrible, but it was just kind of eh. So a little very windy. I didn't account for the wind, but we got through it. Yesterday was pretty nice. And it should be a nice start to the week, weather-wise, as we get rolling here. Feel free to say hello anytime, 631-726-3EHM. Richard heading to work. Just texted in looking for some Dave Matthews Band. We'll do that in just a couple minutes. 726-3EHM, that's the text line. What else is going on? I've got those tickets coming up for Jack Johnson at Jones Beach. We'll do that along the way. And like I said, say hi, let me know what you want to hear. We'll do all the usuals, Breakfast with the Beatles, the EHM cover story. We are just getting started. Going to go grab some iced coffee this morning. That's where we're at. And we'll head back next with more music. It's the EHM Breakfast Show with Harry. We're just getting started. Thanks for coming along for the ride.
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7: Welcome back to the EHM Breakfast Show with Harry. A chance of a shower this afternoon, otherwise partly sunny skies, gradually becoming sunny this afternoon, a high near 70. Getting right back to the music now with a Michael Nesmith of the Monkees and the original version of Different Drums.

0: The Cranberries on the EHM Breakfast Show with Harry and Linger, going back to the mid-90s for that one. Good morning, it's Harry, brand new week, and we're still looking for original bands. That's right, it's got this week to get in the running. I think we had like a week now for band submissions. If you'd like a chance to perform at the Great South Bend Music Festival this year, that's right, that's the big grand prize, plus we're throwing in some recording time at Dream Recording Studios in Belmore. 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Fans will vote, and you could perform with five other bands. Well, top five will perform at the Suffolk in downtown Riverhead in a few weeks, Thursday night, June 25th. One winner goes on to perform at this year's Great South Bay Music Festival. The judges will decide. That's up to them. And it's up to you to get yourself in the running right now. 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Coming back next, Velvet Underground. Got a request for the Replacements, too. It's the EHM Breakfast Show with Harry. We're just getting started.
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0: Welcome back. It's the EHM Breakfast Show with Harry. Could see a slight chance of a shower this afternoon. Otherwise, partly sunny skies becoming mostly sunny this afternoon. Temperatures right around 70. Not a bad start to the week weather-wise. Getting back to the music with Velvet Underground and Sweet Jane.

It's the HM Breakfast Show with Harry. That's Rodrigo y Gabriela and Metavolution. Good morning, sunshine. Today gets better as the day goes on. Temperatures right around 70. Angie saying hello. Thanks for the email. Harry at WEHM.com. Looking for one that certainly says mid-90s for me. Something from the band Live. Here's Lightning Crashes.

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1: The body of an East End man was found in a marsh near Tiana Bay in Hampton Bays on Sunday. The man has been identified as David Stettler of Greenport. Police say no criminality is suspected. Overnight road work in Bellport begins tonight on the Station Road Bridge over Sunrise Highway. Sunrise will be shut down between exits 55 and 57, weeknights from 10 p.m. to 5 a.m. The nighttime detours are expected to continue for the next 4 weeks. And Shake Shack is coming to the East End. The burger chain, founded in 2004, has grown to more than 600 locations and is scheduled to open on June 30th at the Tanger Outlets in Riverhead. The company says it will donate $1 for every sandwich sold on opening day to a local food pantry. And that's what's happening across Long Island on this Monday morning. I'm Dave Mollo.
2: I'm Marcela Sanchez with an AP News Minute. Kuwait says its air defenses opened fire earlier today to intercept incoming drones and missiles. Iran acknowledged launching a retaliatory strike after the U.S. bombed radar and drone control sites in Iran. The U.S. said that was in response to Iran shooting down an American drone this weekend. The fighting comes as the U.S. and Iran are trying to negotiate an end to the war. In a social media post today, President Trump expressed optimism about the talks. Meanwhile,

0: The Israeli military says its troops in Lebanon captured a strategic mountain topped with a centuries-old castle. Israel is battling Iran-backed Hezbollah militants in Lebanon. Direct Israel-Lebanon negotiations are set for tomorrow in Washington. The mayor of Newark, New Jersey, imposed a nighttime curfew around an immigration detention center. This follows intense police protester clashes at Delaney Hall. I'm Marcela Sanchez.
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2: This is a Bloomberg Money Minute. Hope for those with pancreatic cancer. Revolution Medicines' experimental pancreatic cancer drug delays painful symptoms for months, in addition to nearly doubling the survival rate. The treatment is causing a stir in the pharmaceutical industry. It's one of the first medicines to successfully target a protein tied to tumor growth that's mutated in most pancreatic cancers. Shares of RevMed surging in the early trade. Wall Street is starting the new month with gains, extending May's record run. Artificial intelligence stocks have done the heavy lifting of late. On the radar for investors is the key jobs report on Friday. And an activist investor is said to have acquired a stake in Spicemaker McCormick. Sources tell us the purpose of Tom's Capital investment is not immediately clear. In March, McCormick announced a deal worth about $45 billion to buy Unilever's food business to create a global seasoning, sauces, and condiments company. It's McCormick's largest acquisition. Courtney Donahoe, Bloomberg Radio.
3: Welcome back. It's the EHM Breakfast Show with Harry. For today, smartly sunny skies could see a slight chance of a shower this afternoon, but gradually becoming more sunny as the day goes on. A high near 70. Clear skies tonight, low of 53 during the overnight. Nice day tomorrow. Sunshine, temperatures in the low 70s, and Wednesday, a little warmer sunshine and a high near 80. EHM sports action. Baseball tonight. Mets are in Seattle taking on the Mariners after, I think, 9:40 first pitch there. The rest of the locals are off. Starting up a long set of EHM music as we head into your 7 a.m. hour. Let's do one from Middle of Nowhere. The latest album from Casey Musgraves. So this is Dry Spell. It's the EHM Breakfast Show with Harry.

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It's the HM Breakfast Show with Harry. Good morning. Coming up, latest from Jack White. We'll get to some music news and breakfast with the Beatles right around the corner at 7:20. Text in your requests. This morning, we're looking to do some listener picks. 631-726-3EHM. Here's Patti Smith and Dancing Barefoot.

0: That's Jack White and a G.O.D. and the Broken Ribs on the EHM Breakfast Show with Harry. Good morning on Monday, starting a new week. Partly sunny skies to start. It's mostly sunny this afternoon. We could see a shower sneak through certain spots on the island this morning. Temperatures today, not bad. We're going to see it's probably in the upper 60s as your high. So nice start to the week as we get rolling. Temperature-wise right now, it's 57 in Patchogue, 56 in Hampton Bays. Looking over some of the music news stories. Excited about this summer of concerts, I must say. I feel like July is going to be jam-packed at Jones Beach, Forest Hill Stadium. And I was just reading about Bob Dylan kicking off the summer tour this week. It's 35 dates, and it kicks off this Thursday, June 4th in Oregon, and has stops the usual places: Chicago, Boston, Philly, Kansas City, and of course Queens, Forest Hill Stadium. That's coming in July, and tickets are still on sale now, axs.com. Kind of cool to see. And I was just reading about this project called Letters from the Grave, and you know, you hear a lot of things about AI, but this is an interesting use of it. He used it to create a living archive of lectures from the grave, letters never sent, original short stories. So it's out there now. You can take a look at this article. I'll post this up on facebook.com/WEHM radio. This was earlier, I guess, back in, I think it was April when this came out. So kind of interesting to see. Very mixed results. But he's been trying different things, that's for sure. So take a look. Consequence has a good review of it. But he's been busy, and now he's heading out on the road. You can take a look. The show is, July 21st at Forest Hill Stadium in Queens. And I believe that's Lucinda Williams and Jimmy Vaughn on the card for that. So that should be fun. So Bob Dylan kicking off the tour coming in July locally here. Just turning 85 years old. Coming back next, we'll get to Breakfast with the Beatles. It's the EHM Breakfast Show with Harry.
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2: Well, good morning. It's Harry starting off a brand new week with a request from the text line. 631-726-3EHM. David saying hi in Riverhead. Looking for a tune that was the first, written by George Harrison. Solely by George, to be recorded and released by the Beatles. Originally on With the Beatles, their UK release back in 1963. George wrote it while sick in bed. It's Don't Bother Me on Breakfast with the Beatles, 92.9 and 96.9 EHM.

Breakfast with the Beatles on the EHM Breakfast Show with Harry. That is Michelle, and Don't Bother Me before that. Good morning, it's Harry. Three things you need to know for a brand new month, June 1st, music-wise, that happened on this day in music history, coming up in just a couple minutes. First, though, let's get back into it with Lucinda Williams and Brittany Spencer. This is from Lucinda's latest album, World's Gone Wrong. This is the title song. It's the EHM Breakfast Show with Harry.

0: In excess on the EHM Breakfast Show with Harry. Good morning, 7:37, and 58 degrees out there right now in certain spots. Getting warmer slowly, upper 50s as you step out the door to probably the mid to upper 60s today as your high. Probably hit 70 in some spots. As we get rolling, it is June the 1st. Let's get right into it. Brand new month and some music history to share with you. Three things you need to know. Let's go with John Lennon and Yoko Ono's Give Peace a Chance, recording that to close out their bed-in in Montreal. That was June 1st, 1969. Other stories, let's see, let's go to 93. 10,000 Maniacs became the first act to appear twice on MTV Unplugged. Now, they had a policy against return engagements, but when they learned that Natalie Merchant was leaving the band, they booked them again, which is an interesting little tidbits. And then happy birthday to Brandi Carlile, born in Ravensdale, Washington, a very tiny town, back in 1981. So happy birthday to Brandi. Coming to the Montauk Lighthouse Benefit Show on a Thursday night in July. I believe it's the 23rd of July. You can grab tickets at murmur.com. So some interesting items today in the news on this June the 1st. As we take a quick break, we'll head back next into it with some Bob Marley, old 97s, and you back before the top of the hour. It's the EHM Breakfast Show with Harry.
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13: 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Right now, getting back to the music with Bob Marley.

Edward Sharp and the Magnetic Zeros and Home on the EHM Breakfast Show with Harry. Good morning. Coming up at the 8 o'clock hour, tickets for Jack Johnson at Jones Beach. We'll do that around 8:15, 8:20-ish, so stay tuned. Make sure you've got the text line ready to go, too, 631-726-3EHM. We'll use that this morning. Let's see, coming up, new music from Beck before the top of the hour. Right now, it's the old 97s.

0: It's the EHM Breakfast Show with Harry. Over the weekend was fun. Every time a band submits for the Battle for the Great South Bay, I get an email, which is kind of cool. I could check them out right away. Get a lot over the weekends. Get those in. If you're in an original band, you can compete for a chance to perform at the Great South Bay Music Festival this July at Shorefront Park in Patchogue. I believe you're going to be on the lineup for that 25th, the Saturday of that weekend. So get your band in the running today. We'll narrow it down to about 15 finalists or so, and then it's up to the audience to vote. So get them in. 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Let's take a quick break. We'll check in with the news, and then I'll come back next with your full forecast for this first week of June.
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2: The body of an East End man was found in a marsh near Tiana Bay in Hampton Bays on Sunday. The man has been identified as David Stettler of Greenport. Police say no criminality is suspected. Overnight road work in Bellport begins tonight on the Station Road Bridge over Sunrise Highway. Sunrise will be shut down between exits 55 and 57, weeknights from 10 p.m. to 5 a.m. The nighttime detours are expected to continue for the next 4 weeks. And Shake Shack is coming to the East End. The burger chain, founded in 2004, has grown to more than 600 locations and is scheduled to open on June 30th at the Tanger Outlets in Riverhead. The company says it will donate $1 for every sandwich sold on opening day to a local food pantry. And that's what's happening across Long Island on this Monday morning. I'm Dave Mollo.
3: I'm Marcela Sanchez with an AP News Minute. Israel's government has ordered strikes on the southern suburbs of Beirut. AP correspondent Charles Deledesma reports people are now fleeing their homes.
4: After the Israeli attacks warning, large numbers of people are fleeing Dahiya, causing road jams on roads leading to the suburbs where Hezbollah enjoys wide support. Om Mahmoud, a citizen from South Lebanon, laments the threat of further Israel attacks. This is about freedom, she says. This is about dignity. It's not about Hezbollah or any other party. This is about people's freedom to live in dignity and safety. This is what we want. Israeli strikes overnight on southern Lebanon left at least 6 people dead, including a Syrian citizen, in a village near the city of Labatia, the state-run national news agency says. Hezbollah says it carried out rocket and missile attacks on Sunday on northern Israel, including the largest city in the area, as well as the outskirts of Haifa. I'm Charles Deledesma.
3: And I'm Marcela Sanchez.
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5: This is the Bloomberg Money Minute. Former Fed Reserve Chair Jay Powell is warning that the central bank would lose its credibility if any president were free to dismiss Fed officials over policy disagreements. In his first public remarks since being succeeded by Kevin Warsh, Powell emphasized the public would lose faith that the Fed would make decisions based on what's best for all Americans. He accepted the John F. Kennedy Profile and Courage Award over the weekend. Checking on the market, stock futures are seeing gains this Monday to kick off the new month. Traders are waiting for signs that a peace deal between the U.S. and Iran

Otherwise, today, not a bad start to the week. Sunshine, temperatures in the upper 60s. Then clear skies tonight. Gets a little chilly in the overnight now, going into a low of 42. Sunshine, a high near 70 tomorrow, and Wednesday, nice and sunny and warm, a high near 82. Temperature-wise now, we are about 59 in Patchogue, 57 in Southampton. EHM Sports, a little light night. So we've got the Mets taking the Mariners on the left coast in Seattle. Around 9:45 this evening, first pitch. Yanks are off. And, of course, the NBA Finals, a couple days away now for the Knicks and Spurs in San Antonio. That'll be on Wednesday night. Starting up a long set of EHM music as we head into the 8 o'clock hour. Not going to lie, I'm a little worried about my sleep schedule this week with the NBA Finals. I'm glad I think Game 2 is on Friday night, right? So I don't have to worry about that. Wednesday, Thursday morning show, depending on what happens, could be interesting. So either way, you're going to want to tune in for that. Coming up, let's see. Let's do something new from Beck. There is a lot of rumors out there that this is the title song to a new record, Ride Lonesome. It's the name of the tour. We know that. Coming to Brooklyn for a couple shows in October. Let's do that right now. It's Ride Lonesome in the EHM New Music Bin. Brand new Beck on the EHM Breakfast Show with Harry.

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It's the HM Breakfast Show with Harry as we enter this new month of June, starting to see all the shows that are coming up. Excited about this for the summer. Different great venues like Jones Beach, Forest Hills. We've got tickets for Jack Johnson coming this summer to the island. So we'll do that after new Brandi Carlile. It's her birthday today. This is Brandi's latest, Life on the Run.

0: Brandi Carlile on the EHM Breakfast Show with Harry and Life on the Run, a song that she lended to a PSA for the National Parks Foundation. And she's coming to the Montauk Lighthouse for a benefit show Thursday, July 23rd. You can grab tickets. They're still available. It's just a great place right on the water there in the lighthouse. It looks amazing, especially at night. Brandi's going to be terrific, too. That is on sale, murmur.com for tickets. And, of course, I think she's doing the All Things Go at Forest Hills in September. She's headlining one of those nights, I think the Saturday, September 25th. Good morning, it's Harry. Thanks for being here. Let's talk some free stuff. Whole bunch of shows coming. And this week, Jack Johnson tickets up for grabs at WEHM.com. It's the Surfle Music Tour 2026 with special guest Hermanos Gutierrez. It's the Northwell at Jones Beach Theater, happening, of course, June 28th. It's a Sunday night. You can purchase tickets at LiveNation.com and win them a couple ways this week. WEHM.com, that's our website. You can enter for a chance to win a pair of tickets. And we're giving away some tickets on the show. Why don't we do a pair to the ninth text right now? 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Have to spell it right, though. That's kind of the rules. The ninth text that spells makes sense for this. Let's do ukulele. Why not? Text in the ninth text that texts in ukulele to 631-7263-EHM. Wins tickets to Jack Johnson at Jones Beach coming up at the end of the month. Ninth text of ukulele to 631-7263-EHM wins. They must spell it properly to win the tickets. Good luck. Coming back next on the show, we'll take a quick break and we'll head back into the music. A couple requests in for some Tom Petty and NRBQ on the way as well. It's the EHM Breakfast Show with Harry.
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6: Welcome back to the EHM Breakfast Show with Harry. Sunshine on a beautiful Monday, June the 1st. Can you believe it? We made it to June. Year is flying by. Sunshine today. Temperatures right around 70 as your high. Let's get right back into the music with Tom Petty and the Heartbreakers.

It's the HM Breakfast Show with Harry. The battle for the Great South Bay is back. It returns. Wow, we're in June now. June 25th, a couple weeks away at the Suffolk in downtown Riverhead. I'll give you all the details on how, if you're in an original band, you can compete in this and you could win a slot at the Great South Bay Music Festival. Tell you about it after NRBQ.

0: Show with Harry and Scar Tissue. Good morning, sunshine. Today, temperatures right around 70. And coming up in a few weeks, Thursday, June 25th, circle that date on your calendar. People still do that? I feel like it's all on your phone now. Either way, highlight that phone. Do what you need to make sure, set a reminder that you know you're coming to the Great South Bay, the battle for the Great South Bay at the Suffolk in downtown Riverhead. It's a Thursday night, June 25th. And five bands will be on the stage battling it out for a chance to perform at the Great South Bay Music Festival. I believe the slot is Saturday afternoon, July 25th. So that's a pretty good time, a pretty good day. Of course, Bruce Hornsby performing that night, among others. We want to get you in this competition. If you're an original band, here's the deal. 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Here's how it works. We're in the submission phase. Then we're going to narrow it down to the semifinalists, where we put it all in front of the EHM audience. So you can have your fans of your band support you and gain new ones. The vote will be taking place coming up, actually next week that'll start. But get in the running. 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And then we'll take the top five vote getters. They'll perform at the Suffolk on June 25th. It works pretty easy. You got to get in the running, though, if you're an original band for a chance. 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It is the battle for the Great South Bay back here in 2026, brought to you by the Suffolk in downtown Riverhead. We're going to take a break. Come back next. It's Alanis Morissette's birthday today, among others. We will celebrate on the cover story. Hang on.
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2: 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Well, as you know, every weekday at this time, we do an original song and then a cover. And we dive in today with Alanis Morissette's birthday to a whole bunch of covers that she's done over the years. This one stood out to me. Let's do the original first from Seal, going back to 1990. His self-titled album. And then, actually, it's interesting. The song was actually inspired at the time by the events going on, the fall of the Berlin Wall, the Tiananmen Square protests. Seal said he felt the song was changing dramatically and people needed to express themselves. And then we're going to get to Alanis Morissette's cover. She released officially back from a Greatest Hits album back in 2005 called The Collection. She said she loved the song as a teenager and had a strong emotional connection to it. It is Alanis' birthday. She's our artist du jour throughout this Monday. Let's do the original first from Seal and then Alanis' cover of the song Crazy.

Alanis Morissette covering Seal's Crazy on the EHM cover story. And it's Alanis' birthday today, this June the 1st. Get your requests in for the cafe, the EHM Cafe at noon.

0: Stone with Lauren Stone, Lauren at WEHM.com. We're going to take a quick break, come back next with a long set of EHM music to start up your Monday workday. I've got some brand new music from the Rolling Stones I'll play for you. First, though, we say hi to Dave Mallow and Long Island News.
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2: The body of an East End man was found in a marsh near Tiana Bay in Hampton Bays on Sunday. The man has been identified as David Stettler of Greenport. Police say no criminality is suspected. Overnight road work in Bellport begins tonight on the Station Road Bridge over Sunrise Highway. Sunrise will be shut down between exits 55 and 57, weeknights from 10 p.m. to 5 a.m. The nighttime detours are expected to continue for the next 4 weeks. And Shake Shack is coming to the East End. The burger chain, founded in 2004, has grown to more than 600 locations and is scheduled to open on June 30th at the Tanger Outlets in Riverhead. The company says it will donate $1 for every sandwich sold on opening day to a local food pantry. And that's what's happening across Long Island on this Monday morning. I'm Dave Mallow.
3: From around the world, these are the latest international news headlines. The US says it has bombed radar and drone sites in Iran after Tehran shot down an American drone over the weekend. Lebanese citizens are fleeing after Israel ordered strikes on the southern suburbs of Beirut, a day after its ground forces reached their deepest point in Lebanon in 26 years. The French Navy, with support from the UK, has intercepted an oil tanker under international sanctions that was travelling from Russia. Russian oil exports help finance President Vladimir Putin's war on Ukraine. Rescue workers in Laos, including the Thai Ken Kaj Bongkawong from Rescue Kalasin, say they're searching for an alternative passage into a flooded cave where two people are believed to still be trapped, looking for the cave's air shafts that may provide access. Malaysia has begun enforcing rules barring millions of children younger than 16 from having social media accounts, joining a global effort to tighten online safety protections for young users. I'm Charles de Ledesma.
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4: This is the Bloomberg Money Minute. Shares of IBM soaring this morning. A video of President Trump praising the company's CEO and discussing the stock at a December event recirculated over the weekend. In the clip, the president says IBM leader Arvind Krishna had, quote, taken the stock from a rather low price to a very nice price. Checking on the markets, there's no clear path to a Middle East peace deal, but that is not stopping stocks. Futures are rising this Monday. We're looking at another day of record highs for stocks. And lawmakers are weighing legislation that would ban car makers with ties to foreign adversaries, a measure that threatens to upend Mercedes-Benz's business in the U.S. About 20% of Mercedes is owned by Chinese investors. The automaker is said to be in talks with government officials to find a solution. Mercedes is one of the top selling luxury brands in the country, and it has a factory in Alabama that has produced millions of vehicles. The bill right now still far from becoming law. Courtney Donahoe, Bloomberg Radio.
0: 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For today, nice and sunny, a beautiful day out there. Temperatures right around 70 as your high. Gets a little chilly in the overnights, believe it or not. So we're going to see temperatures down in the low 40s and the clear skies tonight. Tomorrow, more sunshine, high near 70. And Wednesday starts to get warmer. Sunshine, a high of 82. Thursday, sunshine at a high of 86. So some warmer temperatures as we head towards the end of the week. We're about 60 right now in Riverhead and 59 in Greenport. EHM sports action, baseball tonight, light night. Mets are out on the left coast taking on the Mariners at 9:40. Starting up a long set of EHM music for your Monday workday. Let's get it going with something brand new from the album out in July from the Stones, Foreign Tongues. 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

It's the Agent Breakfast Show with Harry. Good morning on a Monday as we start this new week together. Coming up, some music news, an EHM Daily Music Note right around the corner. First, though, it's Blues Traveler.

0: BHN Breakfast Show with Harry Monrovia and Heavy Foots from his debut project called Bloodline. Went back to Loaded from 1970 for Velvet Underground and Rock and Roll and Blues Traveler. But anyway, Nick Lowe, Cruel to Be Kind. Heard Leon Russell, one from Carney, Out in the Woods, all part of a long set of EHM music. Good morning, it's Harry. Let's get to an EHM Daily Music Note. So just played Leon Russell. That's one of my regrets, is that I never got to see Leon live. He's always at the Talk House year after year. I was like, I'll catch him next year. And sadly, we lost him years back. So I never had a chance to see him. I bring that up because our EHM Daily Music Note is about Bob Dylan. And he is about to head out on tour after turning 85 years old, kicking off the summer 2026 tour. You know, a little controversial whether seeing him live is good or not these days, but it's one of those things where you want to say you did it, right? So check him out. He's coming to Forest Hills this July. Now, Forest Hills Stadium in Queens with Lucinda Williams and Jimmy Vaughn. It's happening July 21st. You can grab tickets at AXS.com and heading out on the road. So make sure you check that out. Cummins, 35 dates. He kicks it off this Thursday, going strong, which is kind of crazy at 85. So don't miss it, I guess, is the point. So get on out. Forest Hills is great. They got great food, a great vibe to it, and enjoy a nice night out in the summer. And check out Bob Dylan. You may before you can't, if you know what I mean. I don't want to be, you know, negative, but he's getting up there. And I have some regrets about not seeing someone like Leon Russell. So just wanted to pass that along. Get out to Forest Hills this summer. The tour's kicking off this week for Dylan. Coming back, that's our EHM Daily Music Note. Coming back next, a long set of EHM music starts up with the Black Crowes. Good to hear from Pete Yorn and Tedeschi Trucks Band before we hand it over to Lauren at 10. 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

The HM Breakfast Show with Harry. Good morning. Beautiful Monday to start. Hopefully you're already having a pretty good day out there. Let's keep this long set of EHM music moving along with Sam Phillips and When I'm Alone.

It's the HM Breakfast Show with Harry. Good morning. Coming up before we hand the keys over to Lauren at 10, we've got New Chadesky Trucks Band and some Bob Marley and the Wailers after Pete Yorn.

0: Sadusky Trucks Band and Future Soul on the EHM Breakfast Show with Harry. That is the title song to their latest album that came out back in the spring. Bob Marley and the Wailers, Get Up, Stand Up, and Pete Yorn, They Don't Know. I guess I talk like back in the spring like it was a long time ago. I think it's still spring, actually, officially. We heard Squeeze, Hourglass, Sam Phillips, When I'm Alone. Heard the band Chest Fever and the Black Crowes and Jealous Again, all part of a long set of EHM music. Get ready to hand the keys over to Lauren. She's got Alanis Morissette on her birthday on the EHM Cafe today, starting at noon. 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Music-wise, on the way, Jackson Browne will kick off a long set of EHM music. New Paul McCartney from the Boys of Dungeon Lane, which just came out. And then the EHM Unplugged feature coming your way around 10:20 this morning with the Allman Brothers and some Joseph Arthur, I believe. So say hi to Lauren for me. Enjoy your Monday. The weather is perfect, and hope you have a great day. Chris in at 3, and then I'm back tomorrow morning, nice and early at 6, for a Tuesday edition of the EHM Breakfast Show with Harry. Have a great Monday, and thanks for listening. Bye-bye.
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0: 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That's new from Paul McCartney. The album finally out. It's called The Boys of Dungeon Lane, inspired by his childhood in Liverpool. If you're a collector, there are like 10 different vinyl versions of the album. Green, pink, white, gold, red, purple, standard black. The version to get, I think, is the limited edition pressing on Jack Black's label, Third Man Records, if you can find one. Played some Working Man's Dead, Cumberland Blues, Golden Smog with V, and for Ed in Stony Brook, you too, Where the Streets Have No Name. And good morning, it's Lauren Stone back after a beautiful weekend, and now we know the Knicks will take on the Spurs for the big prize. Game one is Wednesday. I have a good feeling about this. I don't really follow sports, but it feels pretty cool to have a rematch 27 years later. So go Knicks. Today is Alanis Morissette's birthday. We'll celebrate Alanis at the EHM Cafe at noon today. Let me know your favorites, Lauren at WEHM.com or Facebook.com/WEHM Radio. 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
0: It's Lauren Stone. Good morning. Sending this one out to Mary Beth in Sagaponack. It's Joseph Arthur, Unplugged, 92.9 and 96.9 EHM.

0: 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The Allman Brothers, what a great version of In Memory of Elizabeth Reed. For Diane and Riverhead, Sean Colvin, Fill Me Up. And Joseph Arthur got us started this morning in the sun. EHM Unplugged, something we do each weekday morning at 10:20. Taking a look at EHM weather, nice and sunny, high around 68 today. Clear skies tonight, low around 50, and sunny tomorrow with a high of around 70. It's Lauren Stone, Connor Oberst, and Bright Eyes coming to Forest Hill Stadium this Saturday night. Weather looks pretty nice, too. 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Bright Eyes, Forest Hill Stadium this Saturday, June 6th. Good luck. Stick around. 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

0: 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We're just a couple of songs into a long set of EHM music. 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

0: 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You Got to Lose. It's new from the Black Keys. Their new album, Peaches, all blues covers. Neil Young from 1970, When You Dance, You Can Really Love. Joan Osborne with Poison Apples. Losing My Religion, R.E.M. for Sean and Mariches. Paul Simon, Learn How to Fall. Dave Matthews, Oh. And Bruce Springsteen from the new expanded edition of Nebraska, that great electric version of Atlantic City. It's Lauren Stone. EHM's Battle for the Great South Bay is back, presented by the Suffolk, Riverhead's home for live entertainment, thesuffolk.org. 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I can't wait to see who wins the spot at the Great South Bay Music Festival. 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Oasis, Mavis Staples, The Who, new stuff from Death Cab for Cutie. 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

0: Long Island's home for music lovers, 92.9 and 96.9 EHM. Riptides, it's new from Death Cab for Cutie. Their new album, I Built You a Tower, comes out on Friday. Looking forward to hearing more from that album. The Who with The Kids Are All Right, Cardinals, Barbed Wire, Paper and Fire, John Mellencamp. He's touring this summer. Catch him at Jones Beach, July 26. This is a greatest hits tour, which should be great. Mavis Staples, Can You Get to That? The old funkadelic tune. Led Zeppelin from 69, Thank You. And for Ronnie in West Hampton Beach, Oasis with Wonderwall. It's Lauren Stone, getting close to noontime. That's when we open up the EHM Cafe. Alanis Morissette is on the menu. It's her birthday today. Think about that. The songs are up to you. 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
1: Good morning. I'm Ed Donahue with an AP News Minute. President Trump is facing an overseas inflation warning as the midterm elections draw nearer.
2: The world is getting more uptight about lending money to the U.S. The Iran war's energy spike has seeped into the price of bonds that help fund the American government. Interest rates on a 10-year U.S. Treasury note are up about 0.5% since the war started. The budget deficit is roughly $1.8 trillion. The president's tried to assure Americans he has a plan to trim it, in the past pointing to tariff revenues, DOGE spending cuts, and other things. Last week, he said Vice President Vance's fraud task force is finding massive savings.
3: You know, if he does really great, we'll have

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1: 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Sagar Magani, Washington.
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4: EHM weather nice and sunny this afternoon, high around 68. Clear skies tonight, low around 50, and more sunshine tomorrow with a high of 70. In EHM sports, the Mets in Seattle tonight at 9:40. 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

0: 92.9 and 96.9, the EHM Cafe with Johnny. Blue skies and the dark clouds situation. That's actually a side project from Sturgill Simpson. Crosby, Stills, Nash & Young, Deja Vu. And Hand in Pocket, Alanis Morissette from Jagged Little Pill. Alanis is 52 today. She's our chef special here at the cafe. 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

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It's Lauren Stone. Thanks for having lunch at the cafe. Alanis Morissette, the artist du jour. 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Alanis is 52 today. She was recently announced as one of the headliners for Riot Fest in Chicago this September. And there are rumors of a new album in the works with this

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Thank you.

It's the 92.9 and 96.9 EHM Cafe with Alanis Morissette and Ironic, a song that sparked debates for decades about what actually qualifies as irony. And whatever side you're on, there's no arguing on the impact of that song in its day. That was for Jenny in Connecticut. New music from Goose, Good to Be. Uninvited, Alanis wrote that song for the movie City of Angels. Remember that with Meg Ryan? Won a couple of Grammys for that song. Amy in New Suffolk asked to hear it. Also played Thank You from Alanis from our new music bin. Jesse Malin and Hollywood Forever. Reasons I Drink, Alanis Morissette from 2019.

0: 19. Tom Petty and the Heartbreakers in there, live at Bonnaroo, Learning to Fly, and Eight Easy Steps. The great Alanis Morissette on her 52nd birthday today. On June 11th, Alanis will get inducted into the Songwriters Hall of Fame alongside Taylor Swift, Kenny Loggins, and Gene Simmons and Paul Stanley. Well deserved. And thanks so much for picking some good ones this hour. Tomorrow at noon, Gary Clark Jr. Think about that, and remember, you can always beat the noontime rush and put your song orders in today. Just email me, lauren@wehm.com. Let's get cleaned up. 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We'll head on back to the EHM studios for another long set. Pearl Jam are on the way. War on Drugs coming up. 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
6: I keep seeing celebrities' posts, me in the 90s versus now. Well, the person staring at me in the mirror is definitely not the same person that could pull off bootcut jeans. Time creeps up on us so slowly, you don't see it until suddenly you do. 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

Replacements as we get into the Monday home stretch here with 92.9 and 96.9 EHM. Thank you so much for hanging out. First home stretch of the week begins. Chris Mosier at your service. We have new music from Brandi Carlile. Information on her upcoming Montauk Point Lighthouse show as well. Olive Jones, new one from her. Soul Patrol at about 3:20 with Ray Charles and Solomon Burke featured today, about a decade apart. We'll talk about that. Soul Patrol at 3:20. Counting Crows now from EHM.

0: We are looking forward to a very special show with Brandi Carlile as she plays the Montauk Point Lighthouse. This is going to be happening on the 23rd of July and serves as a fundraiser for the Lighthouse as well. So a great show and a great cause. Very, very important to those of us here on Eastern Long Island. And I hope you can make the show. It's going to be a lot of fun. Life on the Run is the new one from Brandi Carlile there from the EHM New Music Band from 92.9 and 96.9 EHM. Mellencamp and the County Crows back in that set as well. It's Chris Mosier. We appreciate the hang very, very much. Ray Charles from the mid-50s and Solomon Burke from the mid-60s coming your way on the Soul Patrol, which happens next. Hang on.
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9: We celebrate old school soul, funk, and R&B on the daily about this time. Soul Patrol for Monday starts in the mid-1950s with Ray Charles from EHM.

both day and night. Never grumbles or fusses, always treats me right. Never running in the streets and leaving me alone. She knows a woman's place.

I'm so happy to be here tonight. So glad to be in your wonderful city. And I have a little message for you. And I want to tell every woman and every man tonight that's ever needed someone to love, that's ever had somebody to love,

Right at about a decade between those two songs on the Soul Patrol today. We started in the mid-50s, 1954, with Ray Charles's I Got a Woman, and forward a decade to 1964, Solomon Burke's Everybody Needs Somebody to Love. From 64, it's the Soul Patrol from 92.9 and 96.9 EHM. We'll do it again for you tomorrow at about 3:20. We continue now with new music. It's Olive Jones. The song is Mary from the EHM New Music Bin and EHM.

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0: Chance to Bleed, and multiple selections from that album, certain to be played when Kurt hits the Brooklyn Paramount coming up on the 23rd of July. That is a busy night for live music. That is the same night as the Brandi Carlile Montauk Point and Lighthouse show, the Camp Monrovia show at Forest Hills, and it's also the opening day of the Great South Bay Music Festival. Our cup runneth over here in the New York area for great shows. Chris Mosier here. CSNY on the way in just a moment. 4 o'clock hour featuring the likes of Beck, Grace Potter, Gomez, Lola Young, Mumford & Sons, and more from EHM. Hang on.
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1: I'm Ed Donahue with an AP News Minute. A divided panel of appeals court judges ruled a Trump administration policy illegally banned transgender troops from military service. President Trump signed an order barring transgender troops from serving shortly after taking office.
2: To ensure that we have the most lethal fighting force in the world, we will get transgender ideology the hell out of our military. It's going to be gone.
1: The majority opinion by a three-judge panel from the Court of Appeals for the D.C. area held that the Trump administration policy was designed to exclude people from the military based on their gender identity. The ban will remain in effect for now. The Supreme Court let it go through last year as litigation continues to play out, and the appeals court put their own ruling on hold to allow for appeals. It would apply to plaintiffs serving in the military, but not those seeking to join. More information at apnews.com. I'm Ed Donahue.
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3: EHM weather is coming to you courtesy of Weber and Grand Heating and Air Conditioning, where they install the best and fix the rest. Chilly tonight, down to 46 for an overnight low. We'll see a high close to 70 for Tuesday, 73 on Wednesday. Quite nice weather over the course of this work week. EHM Sports Mets are starting 3 at Seattle tonight at 9:40. 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And the NBA Finals, of course, start on Wednesday night. 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
3: Well, Alanis Morissette is celebrating a birthday today. Born this day, 1974, in Ottawa, Ontario, Canada. We will continue celebrating Alanis as our artist du jour today by dropping some Morissette vinyl on the turntable here at about 4:45 with EHM off the record for this afternoon. Live vinyl on the radio on the daily at that time. Van Morrison is coming up. Cake is coming up. Rolling Stones, The Cure, Lola Young, and lots more. Beck now from Odelay. It's 92.9 and 96.9 EHM.

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When

There's Grace Potter. Her new song is Love Me Not from the EHM New Music Bin and her Trespasser record from 92.9 and 96.9 EHM. Grace is the support act, actually, for the Zac Brown Band for two nights at Forest Hill Stadium.

0: Those shows happening on the 27th and 28th of August, coming up in the late summertime. Chance to see Grace live. Van Morrison's Jackie Wilson said back in there, and we heard Beck too. His song is called Jackass. If it had been called, you know, I don't know, something like Strange Invitation or something like that, it might have been a bigger hit had it not had that particular name. But Beck is going to Beck, and Beck will be doing his thing at the Brooklyn Paramount, maybe even playing that song live, 22nd and 23rd of October. Beck will be in the neighborhood. It's Chris Mosier. Appreciate the hang. Once again, Alanis Morissette celebrating a birthday today. We will continue celebrating her as our artist du jour, Alanis Morissette vinyl, in half an hour on EHM Off the Record for today. Cake Gomez and the Stones are coming up. Hang on.
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Stones there from Some Girls, 78. Loving the new Stones material we've been playing lately. A long set continues here with Lola Young. It's 92.9 and 96.9 EHM.

Mumford & Sons, one of several great collaborations on their Prize Fighter record is with Chris Stapleton. That one is the song Here from Mumford & Chris from 92.9 and 96.9 EHM. The Cure back in there and Lola Young's Messy as well. It's Chris Mosier. Appreciate the hang very much. Celebrating one of the great early 90s icons in alternative music, Miss Alanis Morissette, who was born on this day, June the 1st of 1974 in Ottawa. We are celebrating her all day long as our artist du jour today. And you really can't talk about Alanis and vinyl without talking about her groundbreaking Jagged Little Pill release, actually her third album, although a lot of folks walk around, including myself, thinking of that as her debut. It definitely was the first that most of us heard of her, and it was a gigantic, gigantic seller and a big award winner, too. Received 9 Grammy nominations, of which it won 5, including Album of the Year, which made her the youngest artist to win that particular award at the time, Best Rock Album, and a bunch of others. In our celebration today on EHM Off the Record, we're dropping our needle on You Learn here. It's 92.9 and 96.9.

0: From Jagged Little Pill, spinning on the turntable here, celebrating Alanis Morissette's birthday today. She is our artist du jour, and thus Jagged Little Pill makes the turntable. Always fun when that happens. It's EHM Off the Record, and we'll do it again for you tomorrow, 4:45, spinning a little live vinyl from the turntable here on the air, just because it's fun. It's 92.9 and 96.9 EHM. Monday Quitting Time is within reach now. We got U2, Jack White, the Plimsolls, McCartney, and Prince, all during the 5 o'clock hour from EHM. Hang on.
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1: I'm Ed Donahue with an AP News Minute. Oil prices are higher. Stocks are higher at the close. The Dow up 46 points. The Trump administration says it will comply with a court ruling temporarily blocking a nearly $1.8 billion fund meant to compensate allies of President Trump. The administration is effectively agreeing to pause the plan for at least 2 weeks. The fund is facing backlash over potential payouts to people who were involved in the 2021 Capitol riot. President Trump says Israel and Hezbollah have agreed to scale back fighting after talking with Israeli Prime Minister Benjamin Netanyahu and Hezbollah mediators. Meantime, in Iran, Foreign Ministry spokesman Esmael Baghaei says a ceasefire in Lebanon is an inseparable part of any ceasefire and any final agreement to end the war. Israeli forces recently made their deepest incursion into Lebanon in more than a quarter century. More information at apnews.com. I'm Ed Donahue.
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2: EHM weather is coming to you courtesy of Buzz Chew Chevy Cadillac. Together, let's drive. County Road 39A, Southampton. Chilly tonight, down to 45. We'll see a high of about 70 for Tuesday with sunshine. Low 70s for Wednesday and Thursday. Real nice weather throughout much of the work week here. EHM Sports, Mets are starting 3 at Seattle tonight at 9:40. Yankees start 3 hosting Cleveland tomorrow night at 7:05. And of course, the NBA Finals get underway. Game 1, Wednesday night, 8:30, Knicks and Spurs.
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2: 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Homestretch continues with Jimmy Cliff and David Gray and Nora Jones and My Morning Jacket all on the way. Look forward to seeing them at the Great South Bay Music Festival. You, too, have promised us a new full-length album before the end of 2026. One from Octung Baby here. It's EHM.

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0: This is from the EHM New Music Band at 92.9 and 96.9 EHM. Jack, as you know, will be here for a pair of shows at the Brooklyn Paramount in just a few weeks, the 11th and 12th of July. Jack will be live. Jimmy Cliff back in there. And you too, from the Octung Baby record from 1991. I was mentioning that they are set to crank out a full-length album by the end of this year. And I did a little quick math and realized that this new album they'll be releasing in 2026 will be a full 35 years past the release of Octung Baby, which in my mind I think of as one of the more modern U2 records. I was a big fan of the original, U2, the Boy in War and Under Blood Red Sky version of that band, which of course same guys in the band, but definitely a lot of innovation that has happened since then. Interesting to think about the passage of time there. It's Chris Mosier. Appreciate the hang. We have learned of a surprise Madison Square Garden show being put on by Phoebe Bridgers. I suppose it's no longer a surprise, but definitely a pop-up that's going to be happening on the 4th of June, which of course is this Thursday. She's been spending the last month actually doing pop-up shows like this at smaller off the beaten path sort of places all across the country. This is a bit of a different animal, Madison Square Garden, but check out the tickets. They're priced at a maximum of $20, it says here, and you will be able to request them as of 11:59 p.m. tonight. All the proceeds will benefit the Community Justice Exchange's Immigration Bond Freedom Fund, which is kind of hard to say. The first of these pop-up shows happened in the town of Roswell, New Mexico, which is a little bitty town that, of course, is best known for their UFO history. So really interesting. Phoebe Bridgers, again, has just announced a pop-up show at Madison Square Garden happening this Thursday night. Tickets will be available to request, it says here, and there's a link in the story that you can use to do this, 11:59 p.m. tonight. All this from pitchfork.com. We'll stick it up on the EHM Facebook page for you to refer to and use that link. That's your daily music note from 92.9 and 96.9 EHM. David Gray, the Plimsolls, and Nora Jones are all coming up from EHM.
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Paul McCartney and Wings there from Band on the Run 73. And My Morning Jacket here, who are part of the lineup, along with Bruce Hornsby, Sublime, Government Mule, and more at this year's Great South Bay Music Festival coming up in late July. More on your favorite local band's opportunity to be on that lineup as well in 10 minutes. Do hang out. 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

0: Miss Lana Del Rey from the EHM New Music Band. The song is First Lights from 92.9 and 96.9 EHM. Great stuff. Prince's Raspberry Beret back in there. And we heard My Morning Jacket, who once again are going to be playing at the Great South Bay Music Festival this year, which is coming up in late July. Of course, right now we have the beginning of an entire sequence of good fun happening around that festival. The battle for the Great South Bay is on. This is our competition between local bands that we do every year for the purpose of selecting one to do a set at the Great South Bay Music Festival and also score some recording time from our good friends at Dream Recording Studios in Belmore. And the submission process is on right now, which means that if you're in a band doing original music and you think you're up to snuff, you definitely want to get your submission in. If you know someone who plays in a band, or if you have a band that you see on a regular basis on the circuit out there who you think should be involved, you definitely want to hit them up and let them know that the deadline is 1 week away. Next Monday, the 8th of June at 5 p.m. is the deadline for bands to get their submissions in. At that point, we'll put a bunch of them up on the website. That's your opportunity to discover a whole bunch of great original local music, annual kind of survey of what's happening in the scene, which I think is a lot of fun just on its face. 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Then the Battle for the Great South Bay happens at the Suffolk and Riverhead, who are helping us bring you all of this on Thursday the 25th, and someone will be selected at that live event to play at the show. Very, very cool. All the details at WEHM.com. Kinks are next. Hang on.
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1: I'm Ben Thomas with an AP News Minute. With the U.S. striking sites in Iran and Tehran launching missiles at Kuwait, oil prices resumed their rise, Brent crude settling just below $95 per barrel. But that didn't trouble Wall Street too much. The S&P added 0.3% to its all-time high, while the Nasdaq added 0.4%. The Dow edged up 46 points. Meanwhile, Julie Walker reports.
2: Anthropic, the AI company and developer of Claude, is moving toward going public on Wall Street, the latest chapter in its meteoric rise from a little-known research lab to one of the leading tech companies with a $965 billion valuation. Anthropic saying Monday it was submitting a confidential filing with the SEC for a proposed IPO of its common stock. The announcement vaulting Anthropic ahead of its chief rival, ChatGPT maker OpenAI, both in market value and in reported revenue. Julie Walker, New York.
1: And I'm Ben Thomas.
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3: EHM weather coming to you courtesy of Long Island Aquarium. Taste the East End is coming up at Long Island Aquarium on Saturday, June 13th. Guests 21 and over. 45 for an overnight low tonight. Kind of chilly, but nice for the rest of the work week. Highs right around 70 for Tuesday, Wednesday, and Thursday with lots of sunshine. 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Yankees start 3 hosting Cleveland tomorrow. Tomorrow night at 7:05. And of course, the NBA Finals get underway with Game 1 tip at 8:30 on Wednesday night. 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

0: years.
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0: Death Cab for Cutie, new record dropping on Friday, end of this week. The song is Riptides from that new album, I Built You a Tower, from Death Cab, from the EHM New Music Band, from 92.9 and 96.9 EHM. Roughly 20 years between the two songs on the Blues Fix It 6 tonight. Latter Day, at least by Blues Fix It 6 standards, from 1988, Robert Cray's Don't Be Afraid of the Dark, title track from that album from that year, and Buddy Guy and Junior Wells from 1967, 21 years earlier, the T-Bone Shuffle back there from the late 60s. We celebrate the blues of all eras every weekday evening at 6. The Blues 6 at 6 is a service of the Ammon & Gay Insurance Agency, and we will do it again for you tomorrow night, same time, with 92.9 and 96.9 EHM. 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

0: 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There's Bruce Hornsby, who will be in for the Battle for the Great South Bay coming up in late July, along with My Morning Jacket, Sublime, Government Mule, and a bunch of others, including one lucky local band who ends up on the lineup due to the Battle for the Great South Bay, details on which you can find out more about at WEHM.com. 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Bruce Hornsby's new one is called Indigo Park there. We heard The Clash and The Dip back in that set too. Real short break. We're back to it with the Indigo Girls in just a moment to kick off an hour-long set. Black Joe Lewis and the Honey Bears, Patti Smith, and Caroline Rose are all part of that. Hang on.
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2: We're back Tuesday morning with more chance of the win tickets to Jack Johnson's Sunday, June 28th at Northwell at Jones Beach Theater. 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

0: The Revivalists there, the Revs, as David Shaw likes to call the band. The song is Heart Stop from the new record Get It Honest, which will be out at the end of July. We look forward to seeing the Revivalists. They're playing Madison Square Garden on the 9th of August. We heard the Police back in there. And J.D. McPherson doing the Erasure classic, A Little Respect, back there too. That was fun. Chris Mosier here. About to roll out. Have yourself a wonderful evening. I'll catch you again tomorrow afternoon at 3. The Cranberries are coming up in just a moment to kick off another hour-long set. It'll feature brand new music from Cutworms and Casey Musgraves. Hang on.
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